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KUZZ Bakersfield's Best Country got Secret Sound coming up here at 5:30, and also a follow-up file for you from a story I told you about yesterday about Car Ranch on the way.

KUZZ, Riley and Ella will be at the ACMs. So will Flatland Calvary. So will KUZZ, thanks to McWilliams and Walden.

Bakersfield's Best Country, KUZZ. We get into the afternoon show follow-up file talking about Carr Ranch after we carry on with Kenny Chesney

0: That's brand new from Kenny Chesney. It's called Carry On 523. And the Drive at 5 brought to us by Bonander Trailer of Bakersfield. Well, this is the follow-up file from a story we told you about yesterday. I saw this. A mom and daughter in Florida went viral over car ranch. A disagreement. And now experts are weighing in. The mom, Meredith Masony, found out her daughter stores ranch dressing packets in her car, you know, from the restaurants, and freaked out. She said, "We live in Florida." She says, "Keeping the ranch in a hot car for months is a recipe for explosive diarrhea." Several people commented they also keep condiments in their car. Well, Dr. Donald Schaffner, chair of the Department of Food Science at Rutgers University, weighs in and says, "Keeping car ranch, totally fine." He stresses that car temperature is not an issue. Heat actually helps inactivate any potential microorganisms. So Florida or Bakersfield, car ranch, less risky than maybe Maine or upper Minnesota. Heat can affect the taste though, so don't be surprised if it's a little flat after a few months. But again, car ranch, totally okay. Who would have thought?
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0: All right, now we've got some stuff to tell you about. We've got a couple of car fires. First off, car fire at westbound 58 right around Union. We have another one at eastbound 58 right at the 223. We have another collision eastbound 58 just west of Cottonwood Road. So basically the 58's a mess right now, but it's not slowing things down too much. We'll keep you posted. Looking at clear skies tonight and 60. Tomorrow up around 90 and then sunny and 83 for the weekend. Right now, 85 as we keep on rolling. Our chance at $1,950 with the Secret Sound next.

It is time for the secret sound. I love that sound. That music just makes me in the mood to try to give someone $1,950. That's what the jackpot is now. Listen very closely. I have a secret sound. It's the same one we've had. Let's go. One more time. Can you tell me what that sound is? My lines are open right now at 842-5555. I need caller 10 right now to give me the secret sound for $1,950. Let's go.

0: Boy, it sure would be cool. To give away $1,950, where do you think this secret sound is? Let's go to the phone. KUZZ, hi, you're caller 10. Who's this?
1: This is Summer.
0: Summer, how are you?
1: I'm good. How are you?
0: Pretty good. How's your Thursday gone?
1: It's going pretty good.
0: Well, let's put a capper on it, shall we? Because I have this secret sound looming large on the horizon. I need you to guess what that sound is.
1: I think it's going to be maybe a racquetball.
0: A racquetball?
1: Yes.
0: Racquetball. No, it's not a racquetball.
1: No.
0: We're not that athletic. So we're going to add $50 to it, which brings us to $2,000 tomorrow when Brent and Ness play at 6:30. All right?
1: All right. Thank you.
0: Thank you, Summer. And we'll also have a clue in the morning as well. So stay close right here to KUZZ.

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0: 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I got to make room. 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
0: All right, well, let's look at us. We have a collision eastbound 58 just west of Cottonwood Road with some injuries there. They're still clearing off. And northbound I-5 at 43, Kevin Harvick Raceway, right around that area. Watch for a little bit of a collision there. Our forecast tonight, clear skies in 60. Tomorrow, sunny in 90, and then sunny in 83 for the weekend. Right now, we have 85. Let's kick off another hour of Bakersfield's Best Country here on KUZZ. I'm out. B-Dub Radio in next. I'll see you tomorrow at 2. Until then, God bless.

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Are you one of those people that doesn't know what to do with their hands in pictures? B-Dub, apparently the peace sign in your selfies might be giving away more than just I peaked in 2014 energy. 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

0: is killing me. You know the little peace sign that everybody throws up in selfies now? Turns out your cute little V pose could technically hand scammers your fingerprints. Speed up. The reason is our phone cameras are now so sharp they can zoom in on your fingertips like it's an episode of CSI Influencer Edition. Now, before we all start taking photos like we're entering witness protection, experts say it takes some serious AI wizardry, multiple close-up photos, perfect lighting, and honestly, way too much effort from a criminal who should probably just get a job. But it does make you rethink every duck face selfie where your fingers are basically touching the lens. I mean, I can't even get Face ID to recognize me if I put on sunglasses, but somewhere there's technology that could apparently steal my fingerprint off a brunch pick. Cool. Super comforting.
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0: It's Beat Up. We're spreading some good vibes. There's a dancer named Brianna Olsen back on stage in a way that feels like it came straight out of a sci-fi movie, except this one doesn't involve robots taking over, so we're calling it a win. Brianna's living with ALS, and thanks to new technology, she was able to dance again by using her brain to control a digital avatar. Basically, her thoughts helped create movement on stage, and that's the part that gets you, because dancing isn't just steps of music. It's expression. It's personality. It's that little piece of you that says, yep, I'm still here. Technology can be exhausting. Sure, most days it's just updating apps we didn't ask to update. But then it does something like this, and suddenly the future doesn't look so bad.
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Riley Green just became a coach on The Voice, which means somewhere in America, a few thousand women suddenly believe they too can sing. Convenient timing. We'll get into that next in The Breakdown, brought to you by AutoZone. Get in the zone.

0: 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And there is Trisha, Travis, and Tight Perms.
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1: He's officially joining The Voice this fall for season 30, alongside Kelly Clarkson and Adam Levine. And honestly, Riley Green in one of those spinning red chairs feels dangerously on brand. 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Riley posted, "Guess y'all could start calling me Coach," which is already causing problems for every guy with a backward hat and a fishing boat. Then Kelly Clarkson sent him a custom coaching chair and left him a voicemail. That's when you know you've made it. Not the hit songs, not the sold-out shows. It's when Kelly Clarkson starts mailing you furniture like your aunt who discovered Etsy. Also, can we admit this show is basically country music summer camp now? At this point, the fourth coach is probably going to be a golden retriever named Diesel who writes breakup songs. That's your breakdown.

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0: Stella Lefty, Boston is the song. If somebody listens to Boston and wants to know who you are in one sentence, what do you hope they walk away thinking?
1: What do I hope they walk away thinking? She's in one sentence.
0: Oh, just, yeah. It doesn't have to be a certain, okay.
1: I'll say, like, wow, she's smiling so hard. I think that's the takeaway.
0: All right. Yeah. You can hear that in the song that you're singing it with a smile,
1: yes,
0: for sure. Yeah.
1: Yeah.
0: Have you heard this thing return? It's been referred to as the Gen Z love comeback song. Like, because so many songs that Gen Z artists have put out have been sad and just about, you know, angry stuff. And like, this is just, it's simple. It's about kind of puppy love, right? You know, like it's, have you heard that refer to that? Cause I was watching a reel on that, and it's like the Gen Z love ballad is what they're calling it.
1: I think I saw that.
0: Yeah.
1: I think I saw that video, but I'm honored to take that because I do think like we need more of that, you know? I think we need, like, that is the best, like, I feel like some of the best parts of life, I always say it's like having a crush, like when everything is going wrong in life, like sometimes the thing that like really gets you through the day is like having a crush or like being in love. I mean, love is like the thing that binds us all together. So I'm happy to provide that in some way.
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Apparently adults need 17 extra hours a week just to have fun, which explains why your self-care lately has been eating shredded cheese over the sink at 10:30 at night when no one else is awake. We'll break into that coming up.

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0: A new survey says the average person wants 17 hours a week just for fun. 17. That's basically asking the universe for an additional Tuesday. And honestly, I get it. You know, cause somewhere between work, errands, laundry, and pretending we'll circle back to that email, we forgot how to enjoy life without a calendar invite. Survey says most people spend their fun time watching TV, going out to eat, or seeing friends, which sounds nice until you realize half of us are watching Netflix while scrolling TikTok and ignoring a text from the very friend we claim to miss. And 1 in 10 people say they can't remember the last time they had a full free day. That's not a statistic. That's adulthood in yoga pants. Maybe that's why hobbies are making a comeback. Gardening, pickleball, baking sourdough. We're all desperately trying to remember what joy looked like before every moment became productive.
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That is coming up in minutes.

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Tonight after 11, playing the latest stuff from Nashville with some new artists and the ones you already love. 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
1: That is Max McNown and Done For. 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Are you going to stream it or are you going to skip it? 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

To B-Dub, the motorcycle club I ride in, it's called Pipe Hitters Union, has our national rally in Ottawa, Canada this August. So July 26th, kickstands up for the longest ride lumped into a little bit of MC time as well. 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

Flying can be stressful enough. There's a former flight attendant that is going viral after revealing the top things you should avoid doing on a plane if you want a smoother trip. Which honestly, when you hear some of these, it explains way too much about air travel. We'll get into that coming up.

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0: Flying already feels like a group project designed by Satan. Now a former flight attendant is warning us about the biggest mistakes people make on planes. And wow, some of y'all are really out here treating a Boeing like your living room. It's B-Dub. First off, barefoot on the plane? Absolutely not. You're walking through a cocktail, spilled soda, mystery moisture, and whatever happened in row 19 during turbulence. Put the dogs away. Nobody wants your toes doing a meet and greet at 30,000 feet. They also say don't overdo the alcohol because it hits harder in the air, which makes sense. Like you go to cities like Denver and drink and you're not used to the altitude, it hits you quicker. You're more dehydrated. Explains why one airport margarita somehow turns a grown adult into a guy loudly explaining crypto to strangers before takeoff. And apparently soda plus airplane pressure can make you painfully gassy. Fantastic. As if we needed another reason to silently judge people in a sealed metal tube for 4 hours. Basically, the new travel strategy is here. Drink water, wear layers, keep your shoes on, and maybe don't test drive Ambien for the first time over Nebraska.
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Riley Green just got a coaching chair on The Voice, which means somewhere a cowboy hat is about to tell a 19-year-old barista from Nebraska, I'm proud of you, and America's going to cry. That's next to The Breakdown, brought to you by AutoZone. 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
1: Riley Green is officially joining The Voice this fall for season 30 alongside Kelly Clarkson and Adam Levine. And honestly, this feels like the most country thing that show's done in a while. Riley posted, "Guess y'all can start calling me Coach," which already sounds like the beginning of a Wrangler commercial and a breakup song at the same time. Then Kelly Clarkson apparently sent him a custom coaching chair and left him a voicemail welcoming him to the show. And you just know Kelly's out here being the supportive friend we all need, while Adam Levine's probably trying to figure out how Riley's mustache has better ratings than half of network TV. Also, let's be honest. Riley Green on The Voice, every contestant under 30 is suddenly going to accidentally start singing country songs. Funny how that works. That's your breakdown.
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0: We're back at it tomorrow from Las Vegas. Enjoy the rest of your night. We'll kick off the weekend together tomorrow from Sin City. 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
5: 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Everybody, welcome to show number 1589. Granger Smith here, your host of After Midnight. Here to tell you the best day of the work week is finally here, and the weekend is right around the corner. Hey, I've got a bunch of good country music to play for you to celebrate that. And I've got some good news to read for you, so hang tight for that. Also, some Nashville news with Ann Hudson. She always brings stories about your favorite stars out there in Nashville. All this here early on a Friday, but it is here. The best day of the work week. It's After Midnight.

0: Check out this good news story. Officers in Westlake, Ohio got a little more than they bargained for on a wellness call on a 91-year-old woman who hadn't answered her daily check-in phone calls. When they entered her home, they found her safe and sound and completely absorbed in trying to beat her video game high score. Can you believe that? She was perfectly fine. She was just too focused to pick up the phone. Police Captain Jerry Vogel said that everyone had a good laugh and the woman was grateful for the visit. That's good news.
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Pie in the sky. What's the make, model, color? We'll talk next hour. My number, 866-607-8383.

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1: All right, have you been watching Marshals on CBS? Riley Green made his acting debut, and I don't want to give you any spoilers, but definitely worth checking out, Marshals on CBS. One thing I can tell you for sure, Riley Green is going to be just fine on our Top Shelf Country cruise in March. And we want you to come with us. Granger and I will be there. Riley will be there. It's going to be so fun. Lauren Elena, Chris Young, Randy Houser, like the list just goes on. Go to TopShelfCountryCruise.com now so you can get signed up so we can hang out with you. It'll be so much fun. Well, Ella Langley continues to dominate. She is the very first female country artist to have the top two spots on the Billboard Hot 100. Choosin Texas is number one for a ninth week, and Be Her is at number two.
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0: Welcome to Finally Friday, everybody. I'm Granger Smith, your host here of After Midnight. Whatever the reason you're up late or up early at this hour, I'm grateful for you. I'm with you. I got a bunch of good country music to play for you. And I got this question, topic of the hour. What's your favorite car or truck? You got that? Give me the color and everything. 866-607-8383. I've also got Earl Dibbles Jr. to keep us company with the dumb criminal story. It's hour number two. It's After Midnight. It's Friday. Here we go.

0: Thanks for staying up. This is After Midnight with Granger Smith.
1: Okay, asking this question, what's your favorite car? If you could get any other car or truck, what would it be? If money didn't matter, if that was not in the equation at all, you could pick anything to pull up into your driveway. Give me the make, model, color, year, all the things. Ant-Man, my producer, sitting with me. Yes, yesterday, sir. You said Ferrari Testarossa.
2: That was when I was a kid, I would say probably, but, you know, kind of when it became realistic for me getting ready to drive, was a stepside.
1: They don't make those anymore.
2: Yeah, midnight. Yeah, exactly. I wonder why. They're super popular then.
1: I have no idea. Maybe people got tired of the bed didn't have enough room in it.
2: It was just straight. Which I loved, you didn't have the wheel wells.
1: Yeah.
2: You didn't have those humps of the wheel wells. You could put something
1: very
2: like
1: practical.
2: A flat piece of plywood in there.
1: That's true. Yeah. Well, I'm going to go with another practical answer. Lamborghini Countach.
2: What? Oh.
1: Just kidding. That's not practical, but aren't those cool cars?
2: Yeah, I missed the practical part. Sorry.
1: Lamborghini Countach. You remember the opening doors.
2: Is that the one, like the Testarossa, they went up?
1: They go out.
2: Oh, yeah.
1: They go out.
2: Oh, very cool.
1: Like the DeLorean.
2: Yeah. I was gonna say like the DeLorean.
1: And you remember Micro Machines?
2: Oh, yeah, absolutely. Toys?
1: So the red Lamborghini Countach opening doors was my favorite Micro Machine.
2: Remember stepping on Micro Machines?
1: Yes, they will hurt your foot. Let's get a phone call on other people's opinion on favorite car or truck. 866-607-8383.
3: Hey, Granger Smith. Just wanted to call and say my dream car is a 1967 Shelby Cobra. Candy apple red with a white interior. That'd be my dream car.
1: Love it, man. Muscle car.
2: Popular.
1: I said a few days ago, 1969 Charger. Dukes of Hazzard.
2: Yes.
1: Yeah.
2: Was that a 69?
1: It was a 69 Charger.
2: Oh, man, those are
1: which
2: incredible.
1: they are now very rare and very expensive because the TV show crashed hundreds of those cars.
2: Right.
1: Now, I like that car because I grew up in that era, and now I watch that show, and it hurts my heart a little bit every time I see that car jump, and then you just see the whole frame buckle when it hits the Georgia dirt.
2: Then they click to another shot of a.
1: It's good.
2: Yeah, it's fine. Yeah, just drive it off.
1: Let's get another call. 866-607-8383.
4: Yeah, my favorite, well, one of my favorite vehicles, 69 Ranchero, midnight blue, light blue leather seats, and a medium blue carpet.
1: She's thought about that before.
2: Mm-hmm. And loves blue, evidently.
1: She evidently loves all shades of blue. That's a good car. 866-607-8383.
0: You can be a part of the show tonight by jumping in on this conversation. Just call up at 866-607-8383. That's 866-607-8383. 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

Okay, continuing this conversation, asking your favorite car or truck, even right down to the color. 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

0: Hi, Granger. This is Erica calling in from Scottsdale, Arizona. I'm a delivery driver working at night. The best show after midnight.
1: Erica, thanks for the encouragement. I appreciate you so much.

0: It's time for some country thoughts with Earl Dibbles Jr.
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5: 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I'm Granger Smith, your host. We're going to talk about some things that went down on this day in history coming up, plus some Nashville news with Ann Hudson, stories about those country stars out there in Nashville and what they're up to. 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

0: dreaming.
1: In 1940, the very first McDonald's opened up in San Bernardino, California. Fast food history was made, and a few fries were probably burned. Let's talk about that in history, plus some other things that went down on this day, coming up in Two Country Songs.

0: loves talking about history, and he's even got the diploma to prove it. It's time for This Day in History on After Midnight with Granger Smith.
1: On this day, May the 15th, 1940, Richard McDonald opened up the very first McDonald's restaurant in San Bernardino, California. 1941, the first Allied jet-propelled aircraft flew. 1942, Ronald Reagan transferred to the Air Force. That same year, 17 states put a ration on gasoline. 1972, Alabama Governor George Wallace was shot. 1982, Ebony and Ivory began a 7-week run at number one on the pop charts. Some famous birthdays include NFL great Emmitt Smith, MLB slugger George Brett, and NFL legend Ray Lewis. Those are just a few things that went down on this day in history.
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1: Hey y'all, it's Granger Smith. 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
1: If you're wide awake, you are in the right place. 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

Last hour, we've been talking about this favorite car or truck of yours. Whatever that, even down to the color, let me know what that is. I still want to hear from you. 866-607-8383.

0: Ginger Smith. This is Emery LaBelle from Saskatchewan. I live in a small town called Nipawin. Anyways, I love your show. Keep it up. You play great music. Thanks. Have a great day and keep on doing what you're doing. Bye for now.
1: Emery, I appreciate you calling. I hope you call again. Thanks for listening.

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0: We've got someone who stays connected to Nashville just for you. Her name is Ann Hudson. Ann, what do you got coming up in Nashville news?
1: Aw, Granger, we need to send some prayers up to Mitchell Tenpenny. I'll tell you why coming up in your Nashville news next.

0: Here's what's new in Nashville. Here's Ann Hudson.
1: Well, Mitchell Tenpenny and his wife, Megan Patrick, are expecting a baby in the fall. But his wife, Megan Patrick, had to abruptly cancel her entire summer tour.
2: When I found out I was pregnant, my first thought after being so excited was, how is this going to affect my career? And I thought I had to prove that pregnancy wouldn't change anything and that I could just push through no matter what. I realized that I was wrong to tell myself that I had anything to prove. So with a very heavy heart, I've made the difficult decision to cancel the remainder of my shows for the year starting in June. The anxiety that comes with experiencing a previous miscarriage, I've had to take a step back and take a hard look at what's truly important right now and what really matters.
1: She's right. You gotta take care of yourself, you know? Well, Ella Langley continues to dominate. She is the very first female country artist to have the top two spots on the Billboard Hot 100. Choose in Texas is number one for a ninth week, and Be Her is at number two.
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6: Welcome to Finally Friday. Hour number 4 starts right now. I'm Granger Smith, your host, and I've got a bunch of good country music planned all the way till the sun comes up, which wherever you are in the country right now, it's not too far off. I've also got this question. What are your top 3 favorite movies? That'll get us till the sunrise. 866-607-8383. Let's talk. And then Earl Bibbles Jr., the country boy, has got a dumb criminal story for us. Hour number 4 starts right now.

0: Thanks for staying up. 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
1: Okay, asking this question, what's your favorite movie? In fact, what are your top three? And sometimes that's hard to answer the exact order, so you could just give me the three in no order. I've got my producer, the Ant-Man, sitting with me. You gave me a good list yesterday.
2: Yeah.
1: Shawshank Redemption creeping into that list for you, even though you just saw it within the last year.
2: Yeah, there with some superhero movies. Yeah. Hey, and I mentioned Batman. I also liked the newer Batmans, the one with Christian Bale. I really liked it. Well, Heath Ledger, too.
1: Yeah, Dark Knight.
2: Yeah.
1: I also like the 90s Batman, the Michael Keaton. I think I saw that. That probably holds the record for me of how many times I saw a movie in the theater.
2: Did you get to a point where you started reciting it?
1: Like,
2: you
1: know, yeah.
2: Yeah.
1: And not because it was at home, but it was literally, I went to the theater so many times to watch that movie. And then I remember getting that DVD.
2: VHS is what I had.
1: Was it VHS? I can't remember the era of that. But that was a big deal, and the marketing behind it, and it was the black and the yellow and the whole deal.
2: The emblem was so bold.
1: The emblem was amazing. 866-607-8383.
3: Hey, I was just calling to give you my favorite movie. They would have to be Star is Born with Chris Christopherson and Barbara Streisand. National Lampoon Christmas Vacation and Step Brothers.
1: I'm glad she put Christmas Vacation in there, because sometimes we take the Christmas movies out of our list.
2: Yeah.
1: And maybe we should have them in the list.
2: Now we need to do a top 10 and we can really get it solid.
1: I don't know if I could do a top 10. No. I would have to really think, because it fluctuates. The top
2: five. Christmas for me though. Five would be
1: five, yeah. Probably stays the same, but the outside of the top five fluctuates depending on my mood.
2: It's just every time I hear it, I'm like, oh yeah, that might be in my...
1: That might be in there.
2: Might get close to the three at least.
1: 866-607-8383.
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1: Okay, curveball at the end.
2: Yeah.
1: Curveball at the end.
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1: Back-to-back Step Brothers. 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

0: Hey, what's up, Grangers? This is Nick calling in from Mishawaka, Indiana. Just wanted to say thanks for keeping us company overnight.
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Police up in Canada chased down a drunk guy, but when they came back, their squad car was gone. Yeah, and someone stole their ride. Earl Dibbles Jr. is going to share this dumb criminal story with us next.

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1: Up in some place called Saskatoon, sounds like a breakfast cereal, police chase down a drunk guy toting open liquor across the road. They catch him, yay for the law, but then, whoopsie-daisy, someone stole their dang squad car while they was out playing tag. They found it 15 minutes later sitting in an alley like it needed a nap. Car didn't go too far, thank goodness, but still. Ain't exactly a great look when a bad guy runs off and so does your ride. Dumb.
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5: 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What's up? Welcome to After Midnight with me, your host, Granger Smith. So grateful you guys have made this America's favorite radio program. I've got some good news besides that I want to read for you, hopefully put a smile on your face early on a Friday. And then Nashville news, Ann Hudson's going to have you covered on that. 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All of this coming up soon this hour. 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

0: Check out this good news story. Officers in Westlake, Ohio got a little more than they bargained for on a wellness call on a 91-year-old woman who hadn't answered her daily check-in phone calls. When they entered her home, they found her safe and sound and completely absorbed in trying to beat her video game high score. Can you believe that? She was perfectly fine. She was just too focused to pick up the phone. Police Captain Jerry Vogel said that everyone had a good laugh and the woman was grateful for the visit. That's good news.
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0: 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My last single Saturday night.
1: Hey, it's Granger. I had the chance to sit down with Stephen Rinella. You remember that guy? The host from Meat Eater, the wildly popular Netflix hunting show, and Hunting History on the History Channel. 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
2: Well, what's a hunt? One hunt that just, you've had so many. 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
3: Periodically, I'll be able to go sheep hunting and we just go. 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And man, that's like, it's the just the epitome of mountain hunting. Another favorite for me would be like hunting mule deer during the rut in late November is just a blast.
1: 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He's a really, really good storyteller. 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
4: 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So are we. You're hanging with Granger Smith here on After Midnight.

0: Hi, Granger. This is Francis, and I just wanted to call your show and say that I love it, and I listen to you every night. Thanks, Granger.
1: Oh, thank you, Francis. I appreciate you listening.

0: It's time for some country thoughts with Earl Dibbles Jr.
1: Camo ain't clothing. It's a way of life. Also, the reason I lose half my gear.
0: You've got it locked on After Midnight.

0: Ann is about to join us with another round of Nashville news. Ann, what do you got coming up?
1: Did you see Riley Green make his acting debut on Marshalls? A little traumatic. But I got some scoop coming up in your Nashville news next, Granger Hangout.

0: 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It's Ann Hudson.
1: All right, have you been watching Marshals on CBS? Riley Green made his acting debut, and I don't want to give you any spoilers, but definitely worth checking out, Marshals on CBS. One thing I can tell you for sure, Riley Green is going to be just fine on our Top Shelf Country cruise in March. And we want you to come with us. Granger and I will be there. Riley will be there. It's going to be so fun. Lauren Elena, Chris Young, Randy Houser, like the list just goes on. Go to TopShelfCountryCruise.com now so you can get signed up so we can hang out with you. It'll be so much fun. Well, Ella Langley continues to dominate. She is the very first female country artist to have the top two spots on the Billboard Hot 100. Choosin' Texas is number one for a ninth week, and Be Her is at number two.
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4: KUZZ News, good Friday morning. I'm Jeff Lamucci. A lockdown at Bakersfield High School is lifted after a caller reported someone on campus carrying a rifle. The lockdown began around 9 o'clock Thursday morning and lasted for an hour. While Bakersfield police and school district officers searched the G Street campus, police say no shots were fired and investigators found no confirmed threat. The caller used a blocked number and refused to give more details during the call. Extra security officers remained on campus as a precaution. An evacuation order has been lifted, but a wildfire in northern Kern County continues to burn this morning. Cal Fire reports the Rowley Fire broke out around 4:30 Thursday afternoon near West Garces Highway and Rowley Road west of Delano. The fire has burned 2,500 acres so far and stands at 0% containment. Meanwhile, the Neuralia fire near California City stands at 75% containment after scorching about 2,500 acres with a starting point Wednesday at Neuralia and Ann Avenues. No injuries have been reported in either fire. There's no word yet on what started either blaze. Meanwhile, Altadena fire victims say they're still waiting for the funds they were promised more than a year following the devastating Eaton fire.
5: This money will be made available immediately. We want to get these dollars out in real time.
6: That was Governor Gavin Newsom more than a year ago promising survivors $2.5 billion in wildfire relief. Adriana Batista with Altadena Earthseed Community Land Trust says they really need the help right now, and they're headed to Sacramento to ask what happened to the money.
7: Our community needs serious support from the state that claims to protect us.
6: KTLA reporting that Newsom's pushing a new $100 million wildfire recovery proposal in his last state budget to help wildfire victims afford loans to rebuild their homes. I'm Sharon Reardon.
4: The national average for regular gasoline is roughly $4.53 per gallon today. California's prices remain some of the highest in the nation at $6.14. And here in Bakersfield, you're paying about $6.07. 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
8: It's being held at Maryland's Laurel Park this year because of construction at its usual home, Pimlico Racecourse in Baltimore. This year's Kentucky Derby champion, Golden Tempo, won't be racing. Iron Honor is the current favorite, followed by Taj Mahal, Incredibolt, and Chip Honcho. 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I'm Tammy Trujillo.
4: Checking Southern Valley weather, sunny and 91 in Bakersfield today. Clear skies tonight, low 60, sunshine and 84 tomorrow. Sunny and 83 today in Wofford Heights, and the air quality index is moderate at 55. The morning show is up next. I'm back in 30 minutes with more news. 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

0: KUZZ, Brent and Ness in the morning. Thanks to McWilliams and Walden, we are live in Vegas.
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1: I know. I cannot believe that we are actually physically here. We are in the room where we're about to interview how many artists today?
0: Man, I think about 25 or 30 are coming through today, and some of them are new names that are just kind of, you know, making their first ACM Awards appearance. Others, like Lee Bryce and Dan and Shay, have been here quite a few times, so it'll be good to see them again.
1: Some of them are class up.
0: Yeah. Today, I think we're talking with Chase Matthew, Alexandra Kay, who we just had, Drew Baldridge, who was in our class last year.
1: Tucker Wetmore is today, who is an ACM winner.
0: Yes. So we are so excited to bring you all the fun all weekend long. All you have to do is just keep listening to KUZZ. We'll do that, and you can also keep track of our Facebook and Instagram, and you can watch all the fun there as well. We are live from the ACM Awards with McWilliams and Walden on KUZZ.
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0: KUVV, Brent and Ness in the morning, 5:48. Okay, coming up next, you might think you can fake this with your boss, but not so much.
1: Let's see if I've ever done this. Probably.
0: We'll find out. 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

0: know.
1: KUZZ Brent and Ness in the morning live from Vegas. Okay. You're not fooling anybody. According to a new study or survey of managers, if you think maybe you get on a Zoom call or go to a meeting and you think you're pulling off that you're not tired, but like, you know, like we can tell you just got up. We can tell you're tired.
2: Wow, I didn't know this is breaking news. We're all tired, okay?
1: People, even though they thought, like, I pulled that off, like, they couldn't tell I threw that together. They couldn't tell, like, I wasn't, like, at 100%. No, we could tell.
2: Sometimes I think I can get away with it, and it's not even you.
1: I'll tell you right now, you're not getting away with it.
2: No.
1: I know when you're tired.
2: Well, yeah, when I show up to work looking like a troll, gives it away. Dead giveaway. She's tired.
1: So, look, it's Friday. Honestly, the bosses, we expect it. I'm just saying.
2: You guys, if you're a boss right now, just be a little nice.
1: Give a little grace.
2: Because, like, this, again, is not live, laugh, love economy. The gas is expensive. Food is expensive. We're tired.
1: You're just not getting away with what you think you are.
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1: KUZZ News Time 5:53 coming up. We'll kind of tell you what's happening here today at the ACMs and kind of give you a little behind the scenes peek. Right now, it's Jeff Lamucci.
6: Good morning, everybody. 12 delays and the trial of a suspected DUI driver finally lands on the Kern County court docket. That story is coming up. First, we check out traffic on this finally Friday with Highway Patrol Officer George Toro. Hey there, George.
7: Hey, good morning, Jeff, and good morning, everyone. Happy Friday. We made it. If you are getting ready to head out that door, traffic is looking great here in the Bakersfield area and into our outlying areas. We are flowing in the green, no hazards or crashes to getting your way. And if you are headed out of the Bakersfield area this morning, 99, 58, the I-5, 166 are all looking good. That's my look at traffic. Remember to buckle up those seatbelts and watch your speed. Live from the California Highway Patrol, I'm Officer Toro. For KUZZ.
6: All right, George, thank you. In the news this morning, an elderly Bakersfield man is scheduled to go to trial May 18th for an alleged DUI crash at the downtown Christmas parade. 75-year-old Alan Booth pleaded not guilty to charges including assault with a deadly weapon, resisting arrest, and DUI, and remains behind bars after police say he injured several onlookers with his pickup at the Bakersfield Christmas parade in December 2023. Trial was expected to begin as early as July 2025, but has been postponed more than a dozen times. Kern County residents joined local law enforcement to honor their fallen heroes. Several ceremonies were held in Bakersfield Thursday to commemorate Peace Officer Memorial Week. Bakersfield Police began the day at BPD headquarters on Truxton Avenue. Then California Highway Patrol remembered its heroes at their field office on Compagnoni Drive. And later, the Kern County Sheriff's Office read the names of its fallen heroes at KCSO headquarters on Norris Road. Sheriff Donnie Youngblood speaks to KGET.
8: This week, the uniforms are all the same color. They may look different, but to us, they're all the same. Throughout the year, when things go south, every agency in this county comes together.
6: The day concluded with a ceremony at noon at the Peace Officer Memorial outside the Kern County Superior Court building. Chinese President Xi Jinping is reportedly agreeing with President Trump the Strait of Hormuz should stay open. Secretary of State Marco Rubio summed it up in an interview with NBC News.
0: They are not in favor of militarizing the Straits of Hormuz, and they're not in favor of a tolling system. And that's our position.
6: The White House says Trump and Xi also discussed

0: hours a night. The reality TV star turned politician is now one of the leading candidates as the June 2nd primary approaches. I'm Mark Mayfield.
1: Southern Valley weather now, sunny skies and a high of 91 in Bakersfield today, clear and 60 overnight, sunshine again tomorrow, high about 84. Right now, 63 degrees at 556. Jeff Lamucci here for Bakersfield's news leader, KUZZ.
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0: KUZZ, Brent and Ness in the morning, 6 o'clock. Coming up, we're going to kind of tell you a little bit about behind the scenes of what we're doing today.
1: Yes, because until you explained it to me, I had no idea. Since you turned

celebrating 60 years of country music. And the best is yet to come. 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

0: KUZZ, Brent and Ness in the morning, 6:05 live from Las Vegas for the ACM Awards happening this weekend from the MGM Grand Arena. Tickets are still available, by the way. 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
1: Yeah, it's only a 4-hour drive. Like, this is a good YOLO trip.
0: Yeah. I will tell you, like, we are so excited for today. Giving you a little, like, behind the scenes of what's going on. Right now, we are in a giant hotel ballroom, which if you were to look around, there are about 20 stations from all around the country. Like, I see Detroit.
1: B-Dub is over here.
0: Yeah, B-Dub is set up. I know we've got also, I think Pittsburgh is here.
1: Riverside is just down the corner from us.
0: So, yeah, basically artists will come in and kind of do sort of like a media day. And they'll come in and talk to all of the different stations in the room. So we'll get the chance to ask them your questions, check in with them about Bakersfield. And so we're really excited. I mean, we talked earlier about some of the names we'll see today, including some of our class of alums. But over the weekend, we're scheduled to talk with Cody Johnson.
1: I'm really excited about that, to actually maybe talk to him not being out of breath.
0: Riley Green is scheduled to stop by. Dan and Shay, a couple of already ACM winners in Tucker Wetmore, Avery Anna, and also a Stephen Wilson Jr.
1: Oh my gosh, I'm so excited for all of those.
0: Ken McLeod is also going to join us tomorrow for our coverage. So don't miss it all weekend long. We're going to be bringing you your favorite artists. And don't forget to follow along on Facebook and Instagram at KUZZ Radio for all the fun from the ACM Awards. And again, special thanks to McWilliams and Walden.
1: Yes, honestly, you guys, this is going to be one of the most exciting shows of 2026.
0: Secret Sound, up to $2,000. 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
1: Well, they're back to being nominated for ACM Group of the Year. Rascal Flatts has won 13 since they've been, and so this is they're going for number 14. Joe Don says he's really excited that for this year's ACMs, they are back in Vegas. He says all of their best moments as a group winning ACMs have all been in Vegas.
2: So do we think that this is going to be number 14?
1: I feel like they did have
2: new music out.
1: They did. I mean, we're going to do our predictions coming up here in about an hour. I mean, I feel like it probably will either still lean toward either Old Dominion or maybe Red Clay Strays.
2: Yes. Let's get into that with our predictions later.
1: He says if they win, they'll celebrate the way they always have. They swing by the In-N-Out here in Vegas.
2: I love that. But they do it for the Oscars, so why not here too?
1: Shania Twain says she's really looking forward to hosting this year's ACM Awards. She says, you know, I mean, it's definitely changed since she kind of like had her peak as an artist. But she loves looking out and just seeing like what artists are doing. She's a big fan of, she said, Ella Langley, Zach Top, Shaboozy, Jelly Roll, even Stephen Wilson Jr. And she said it's really cool to see that, you know, when she was doing that's pop, right?
2: And now
1: it's like just, it's gotten bigger, and she just says it's cool to see like how it keeps getting bigger.
2: Honey, Shania ran so they could walk.
1: I think it's the opposite. Like,
2: oh, is it? I don't know. It's
1: like they could run.
2: It's 6:15 in the morning, y'all.
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0: With our friends at McWilliams and Walden. All right, Secret Sound is coming up. Jackpot is $2,000. Before we play at 6:30, we're going to run through the list of all the wrong answers, and we're going to give you a hint. Good thing you're listening early, because we're only going to do this one time. 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
0: 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Secret Sound coming up with a hint, and we'll read all the wrong answers. Right now, it's Jeff Lamucci.
8: Good Friday morning, everybody. New safety measures at a deadly Southwest Bakersfield intersection. That story is coming up. First, another look at traffic on this Friday with Highway Patrol Officer George Toro. Good morning, George.
9: Hey, good morning, Jeff, and good morning, everyone. Happy Friday. Yeah, not too bad of a morning commute if you are getting ready to head out that door. Just one little hiccup, northbound 99, just north of the 166. Our officers are responding to a two-vehicle crash in that area. Everything off to the right-hand shoulder, so traffic should be flowing smoothly through there. Now, for those of you headed out of the Bakersfield area this morning, all of our major roadways are open. Remember to buckle up and watch your speed. Live from the California Highway Patrol, I'm Officer Toro for KUZZ.
8: Okay, George, thank you. In the news this morning, Bakersfield police are asking for the public's help identifying a man accused of lewd conduct and indecent exposure. The incident happened April 26th near the 4800 block of Durham Avenue. The suspect was wearing a black Lakers hoodie, light gray sweatpants, and black and white shoes. You can see his photo on the news page at KUZZ.com. Anyone with information is asked to contact the Bakersfield Police Department. A pedestrian suffered major injuries after being hit by a vehicle in northwest Bakersfield. The crash happened around 8:20 Thursday night on Snow Road west of Quail Creek Road. The Highway Patrol reports that intersection was temporarily closed while officers investigated. No additional details about the driver, the victim, or the cause of the crash have been released. Residents in southwest Bakersfield are seeing new traffic safety measures after years of complaints about speeding in their neighborhood. A radar speed sign was installed Wednesday following a fatal crash where a speeding driver rear-ended an SUV at the intersection of Harris Road and Summer Springs Drive. Evelyn Delgado tells KBAK the sign is a good start, but more needs to be done.
10: Slowly but surely, but we're hoping so it could be reduced down to one lane and then, I mean, be a residential neighborhood because we're not considered one.
8: Sandra Lee Sladen, Omar Zacharias, and Sylvia Reyes died in the crash April 23rd. The Department of Homeland Security is confirming ICE agents could be at World Cup matches being played in the U.S. this summer.
11: DHS told The Hill that ICE officers will be at some matches to work with our local and federal partners to secure the events. New Jersey is the site of 8 matches, including the final. Miami, Seattle, Boston, Los Angeles, Philadelphia, Houston, Dallas, Kansas City, and San Francisco will host World Cup games, too. DHS also told The Hill on Tuesday that international visitors who attend the matches have nothing to worry about, unless they're in the U.S. illegally. I'm Mark Mayfield.
8: Checking Southern Valley weather now. Sunny skies as we head into the weekend. High today in Bakersfield about 91. Clear tonight, 60 for the low. Sunny and 84 on Saturday. And sunshine at 82 today in Lake Isabella. Right now it's 64 degrees at 628. I'm Jeff Lamucci for Bakersfield's news leader, KUZZ.
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1: Secret Sound.
0: Okay, before you guess this morning, the jackpot's up to $2,000, but we are going to read you all the wrong guesses, and we're also going to give you a hint. So if you have been keeping track, make sure you have all of these. If you haven't kept track at all...
1: Well, this is your time.
0: All right, so do not guess any of these things. They've already all been guessed, and they're all wrong. Bouncing a ball, knocking on your desk, a torque wrench, tapping the microphone, choosing Tupperware, closing Tupperware, dropping a microphone, atop of a jar when you open it, shutting a door,
1: ooh,
0: closing a three-ring binder, finger drums, clicking a pen, pressing a button, a clicker, flipping on and off a light switch, the Netflix intro, that's actually been guessed a few times, handball, a door closing, an electric stapler, tapping on a table, clicking the tongue, opening a Gerber baby food bottle.
1: So specific.
0: Plugging a guitar into an amp and a racquetball. So all of those are wrong.
1: Okay, so now it is time for your clue. Now listen up.
0: All right, the clue we're going to give you is if you're at work right now, you might be around one of these.
1: Okay, one more time.
0: If you're at work right now, you might be around one of these. So take all that info. Now I'm going to play you the secret sound. Here we go. This is the secret sound.
1: One more time.
0: Okay.
1: Okay, Jeff and Marie, clear those phone lines and call right now at 661-842-5555. 661-842-5555. We'll take caller 10 to play Secret Sound. Good luck.

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2: Hi, this is Fred.
0: Fred, what are you up to this fine Friday?
2: I'm ready to make a big guess.
0: Well, you only got $2,000 on the line here, Fred, so what do you think the secret sound number 5 is, that little dip, that sound or whatever?
2: I think it's a staple gun.
0: A staple gun. I have 2 staple guns and 1 pneumatic, and unfortunately, Fred, they don't sound anything like that.
2: Okay.
0: But a very good try, my friend. That means the jackpot now goes to $2,000, $2,050, and we'll play again before this show is over at 8:30, so you can give it another shot. How about that?
2: Thank you, KZZ.
0: You betcha. Take care, buddy.

0: KUZZ, Brent and Ness in the morning, live from Las Vegas, backstage at the ACM Awards. Okay, Monday's the day, 7:30. We're going to kick off a brand new game called $1,000 Minute.
1: Yeah, we've been playing all week to give you guys an example of like how it's going to go. And the minute goes by fast.
0: We are going to play another practice round today at 7:30, even though we're here in Vegas. So you can hear how the game is played, all the rules. But yeah, the bottom line is 10 questions, 60 seconds. You get all 10 questions right, you win $1,000.
1: And what I love about it is so random. They're very random questions. But I feel like you could do it. We've gotten close. Both of us have gotten so close to that $1,000.
0: All right, so we'll see if today I'm going to ask Ness the questions. So we will do that coming up on KUZZ. Hang tight.
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0: Malone, Blake Shelton, pouring a drink. 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
1: Oh, my gosh. 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You guys don't understand. Like, I say that about everybody now that I'm thinking out loud. Like, I'm obsessed, but I'm obsessed with country music. We get to go see his concert, and we get to go meet him. I'm really excited.
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0: 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And for our local celebrities, happy birthday to Aiden Morales. Love Eddie and Jeanette Grinolds. And I have to give a very, very special birthday. And I'm not going to cry. Okay, I'm going to cry. My son is turning 10 tomorrow. Double digits. I'm literally like, it's fine. It's fine. But also my dad, he's turning 68 tomorrow. And Monique, my cousin, we won't say her age. But yeah, three family members have the same exact birthday.
1: That's awesome. Aunt Mo's got a birthday.
2: I got a birthday. Okay, so Chase Dooley, his birthday's tomorrow, Saturday. That's from Aunt Mo, Ashton, Mom, Dad, brothers, Grandma and Grandpa, and all the family. We love you very much.
1: And on the celebrity board today, Alexandra Breckenridge from This Is Us in Virgin River. She's 44. Tomorrow, Janet Jackson is 60. That's pretty cool. And Nikki Reed from Twilight is 38.
0: And AP, I love you so much. Mommy loves you. 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
2: 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Coming up, ACM predictions. Right now, it's Jeff Lanucci.
3: Thank you, Brad. Good morning, everybody. More arguments among the seven people who want to be your next governor. That story is coming up. But first, we take another look at traffic on this Friday. Here's Highway Patrol Officer George Toro. Hey there, George.
4: Hey, good morning, Jeff, and good morning, everyone. Happy Friday. And we're still working to clear an earlier crash involving two vehicles with no injuries. Northbound 99, just north of the 166. Again, everything off to the right-hand shoulder, not affecting any traffic lanes. The rest of the

0: blonde-haired woman dressed in black, a man wearing a black hat, and a heavy-set guy wearing a black shirt. There's a photo of the crooks on the news page at KUZZ.com. If you have any information, you're asked to contact the Bakersfield Police Department. A 26-year-old man from Moreno Valley has died after a crash on southbound Interstate 5 near Lost Hills Road. Authorities say Angel Madrigal was involved in a two-vehicle collision around 9:30 p.m. May 8th. He died 5 days later at Kern Medical. The cause of the crash has not been released. The California Highway Patrol is investigating. A man is now locked up after he allegedly attacked a woman and a man with an axe and a car.
1: Jeremy Salvador Castro is accused of attacking the victim Saturday in Fullerton. On Tuesday, he was charged with attempted murder and other counts. The 29-year-old allegedly hit a woman with his car and then crashed it into a home. He then attacked a man with an axe. He was stopped by neighbors, and the victims only suffered non-life-threatening injuries. He's also accused of violating a restraining order that relates to an incident in October where the suspect allegedly threatened a 13-year-old boy. I'm Mark Mayfield.
0: Seven candidates who want to be California's next governor battled it out Thursday night at a CBS debate. Republican Steve Hilton argued as Democrat Javier Becerra talked about reducing regulations for developers.
2: We know that local governments are very afraid of trying to move too quickly.
3: But Javier, your party increased those regulations.
2: Steve, if I could just finish, Steve.
0: Hilton and Becerra are in the top tier in recent polls. Also in the top tier, Republican Chad Bianco, as well as Democrats Katie Porter and Tom Steyer. The primary is June 2nd, and ballots have already arrived in mailboxes. The top two candidates in the primary, regardless of party, will advance to the general election in November. Southern Valley weather now, sunny and 91 in Bakersfield today. Clear skies tonight, low 60, sunshine at 84 tomorrow, and sunny and 92 today at Edwards Air Force Base. Right now we're looking at 64 degrees at 6:59. I'm Jeff Lamucci for Bakersfield's news leader, KUZZ.
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0: morning, 707, live from the ACMs. We are in a giant hotel ballroom right now, where 20 other radio stations are with us, and we are going to be broadcasting all weekend, talking with your favorite artists, some of the nominees, some winners already, some performers, presenters. So yes, all weekend long, this is where you want to be listening, because we're going to give you all the behind-the-scenes scoop from the ACMs.
1: Do we want to talk about, like, our ride over here?
0: Okay, if you remember this, yesterday we were talking about how I was going to drive. If you're new to this, you know Ness is not a fan of my driving.
1: Yes, that is true, but also I was too tired. So I know that I basically caused this problem for me, but you weren't bad. You weren't atrocious.
0: On a scale of 1 to 10, how would you grade my driving yesterday?
1: I knocked you 3 points for the 3 times that I had to grab the handle.
0: Okay, but you and I talked about this yesterday in the car. I feel 1.5 of those were my fault.
1: But one of them was completely your fault because you were too busy trying to play the Keith Urban album and you almost hit the car in front of you.
0: That is a gross exaggeration. I did not almost hit the car in front of
1: you. First of all, I'm not gross. Second of all, that is not an exaggeration.
0: Okay. All right, but overall, you docked me 3 points. Are we saying a 7? 7 out of 10?
1: 65. It's passing.
0: I will tell you the other thing that, like, really hurt my feelings yesterday, aside from you're judging me on my driving, you're judging me at lunch.
1: Okay, first of all, I love you. You're one of my best friends. But who in their right mind is so barbaric where they take the cheeseburger from McDonald's at the counter when you receive it, and you eat the cheeseburger right there?
0: So, okay, basically what happened was, like, I knew we were getting right back in the car, okay? And so they hand me the bag. I do not even wait to walk away from the counter. I take my cheeseburger out of the bag.
1: Shove in your mouth.
0: While they're getting my ice cream cone, because I knew in a second I was also going to have that in my hand.
1: I've never just seen that type of behavior.
0: And so I started eating the cheeseburger right away, and you said, like, what is this? Then worse, as we were walking out, a stranger, some man I don't even know, was like, you couldn't wait?
1: No, he couldn't.
0: Like, you're not a part of this. Who are you, random man, like, judging me for just enjoying my lunch?
1: He was literally speaking out loud what we were all thinking, because there's about 30 of us at that McDonald's, and we were all judging you. That, like, that's not...
0: I'm not going to lie. I was a little ashamed.
1: Shame.
0: All right. Hopefully there will be no shame in our ACM predictions. Of course, the awards are Sunday. We'll predict who's going to win 5 of the major categories on KUZZ.
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0: KUZZ. Brent and Ness in the morning, 7:14. The ACM Awards are Sunday night from Las Vegas. That's where we are this morning. You can watch them 5 p.m. on Amazon Prime Video. All right, it's time for our official predictions. I have five of the biggest categories. We'll see what you think we'll both pick. All right, well, so let's start with Single of the Year. So this is an award that goes, kind of think of like the finished product, okay? Mm-hmm. Like, so like the song you hear on the radio. So it goes to the artist, it goes to the producer.
1: Yeah.
0: Okay, you got Megan Maroney, 6 months later. Ella Langley, Choose in Texas. Zach Topp, I Never Lie. Lainey Wilson, Somewhere Over Laredo. And Cody Johnson, The Fall.
1: Ella Langley, Choose in Texas.
0: I'm with you. It's the biggest song of the year. Absolutely. I think Ella definitely picks it up there. All right, we got Group of the Year, 49 Winchester. Our most recent On the Rise artist, Flatland Cavalry, Old Dominion, Rascal Flatts, and the Red Clay Strays. What do you think?
1: Red Clay Strays.
0: You know, they did win the CMA.
1: That's what I'm, they won the CMA, so I'm thinking that they're gonna take an ACM. Oh, if I'm wrong, it's gonna go to Old Dominion.
0: That's who I'm gonna go with. I'm gonna go with Old Dominion. I mean, at least so far at ACMs, they've still got the lock on that category. I think this one's pretty tight. I think you could go either way for
1: all
0: sure.
1: All of those bands are incredible.
0: All right, let's do Male Artist of the Year. Chris Stapleton, Cody Johnson, Luke Combs, Riley Green, and Zach Topp.
1: Cody Johnson, that's who I really want to win.
0: You know...
1: And Luke, though, too. But, like, Kojo, I feel like... Well, actually, no, we're talking a lot. Both of them haven't really won anything.
0: It's so hard. I mean, Chris Stapleton tends to win a lot of these awards. Mm-hmm. I'm going to go a different direction, and I would love to see Cody win. Yeah. I think it would be great. I think Riley Green's gonna win. I think
1: he's had a lot of good songs.
0: Yeah,
1: so.
0: Kind of like Ella is sort of like the kind of the hot new name. I think when it comes to the guys, like Riley Green's star is just really right. He's on TV now. He's gonna coach The Voice.
1: Yeah. No, you're right.
0: So okay, so you got Cody, I got Riley. Let's talk about Female Artist of the Year: Ella Langley, Kelsey Ballerini, Lainey Wilson, Megan Maroney, Miranda Lambert.
1: It's between Megan and Ella.
0: Mm-hmm.
1: Ella.
0: I really think Ella could win this one. I think Lainey is definitely in the mix.
1: They're all good.
0: I'm with
1: These
0: you, though.
1: Hard.
0: I think I'm going to go Ella Langley. Here's also why I'm going to go Ella Langley, because I think the voting for ACMs, it was recent. Like, I think it happened, say, 3 weeks ago. So, Ella was already having all this success.
1: Got it.
0: So, I think we'll go there. All right, the big one. Entertainer of the Year. There are 7 nominees. Chris Stapleton, Cody Johnson, Jelly Roll, Lainey Wilson, Luke Combs, Megan Maroney, and the reigning ACM Entertainer of the Year, Morgan Wallen.
1: Luke Combs.
0: I really would love to see Luke Combs win.
1: That's who my fingers are crossed. Either that or Kojo.
0: That's where I'm going to go. And I know I'm going with a lot of first-time winners and stuff, but I'm going to go Cody Johnson for Entertainer of the Year.
1: That's a good list.
0: All right, so just to recap, for Group of the Year, you said Red Clay Strays, I said Old Dominion. For Single of the Year, we both said Choose in Texas. Male Artist of the Year, you went Cody.
1: Yes.
0: I went Riley Green. Female Artist of the Year, we both went Ella Langley.
1: Yes.
0: And then Entertainer of the Year, you went Luke Combs.
1: Yes.
0: Yes, and I went Cody Johnson. You'll be able to watch to see who wins Sunday night, 5 p.m. on Amazon Prime. And we'll be talking with a lot of your favorite artists all weekend long with KUZZ.

0: Yes, correct. What TV drama featured the Pearson family across multiple timelines?
1: Skip.
0: What country has the maple leaf on its national flag?
1: Canada.
0: Correct. What singer released the hit song Fast Car in 1988?
1: Oh my gosh, I don't know. Skip.
0: Okay. What part of the human body contains the femur bone?
1: Part of the body? The femur bone? Skip.
0: What famous landmark in Paris was originally built for the 1889 World's Fair?
1: The Eiffel Tower.
0: Correct. What was the name of the cowboy's horse in Toy Story?
1: Buckeye. Bullseye. Bullseye.
0: Correct. What TV drama featured the Pearson family? Oh, so close. You got 7. You got 7 out of 10. TV drama featuring the Pearson family across multiple timelines. This Is Us.
1: Oh, I would have never guessed that.
0: Original singer of the hit song Fast Car in 1988 was Tracy Chapman.
1: I'm so disappointed in myself that I didn't know that. I know I had the visual of what she looked like, but I could not remember her name.
0: Well, and now all you think of is Luke Combs.
1: Yeah.
0: And then what part of the human body contains the femur bone? That's your leg, like the long bone.
1: Oh, I was thinking back. Yeah. I knew I was wrong. I was like,
0: All right, well, that's how we do it. You will get to play on Monday, caller 10 on Monday at 7:30. We are live from Vegas this morning with KUZZ.

0: KQZ, Brent and Ness in the morning, 741. We are live from Las Vegas this morning, thanks to our friends at McWilliams and Walden, getting ready for the big ACM Awards broadcast on Sunday, 5 p.m. Amazon Prime Video, hosted by Shania Twain.
1: Yeah, so we've talked about, like, what I'm excited about. Like, what are you most excited about for this weekend?
0: Let's see. I'm really excited to talk to a couple people we haven't talked to in a while. Like it's been, man, probably about a year and a half since I think either of us has seen Zach Top. I mean, look how much that's blown up.
1: And I think it's been a year for Tucker, too.
0: Yeah, I think since the class of 2025.
1: Yeah, I'm really excited about all of that. I'm excited for everybody that who is coming.
0: Yes, some of the names we'll be scheduled to talk with today. Chris Young, Dan and Shay, Tucker Wetmore, Avery Anna from our class of 2024. You've got from this year's class, Chase Matthew and Alexander Kate. Tomorrow, Riley Green, Cody Johnson, Jordan Davis. You know I love me some Jordan Davis.
1: You do. That is your boy. Now, me and Ken are both really excited for not an artist who's coming by.
0: Okay.
1: But there's a magician that is coming by to say hi.
0: Yes. Shin Lim, if you ever watched him on America's Got Talent, is coming. He's got to come by and do a trick, right? If you're going to come by and talk to 20 radio stations, you got to do a trick.
1: So I'm hoping that Ken is practicing a trick for him. Like, I haven't talked to him yet, but I'm thinking that he needs, like, YouTube and, like, do a trick for him and, like, grade it.
0: It's a missed opportunity.
1: Yes.
0: If not. More coming all weekend from the ACM Awards. It's Brent and Ness on KUZZ.
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0: 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And even though we're here, Secret Sound happens again at 8:30.
1: And the jackpot is, what, $2,050? 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
0: Jackpot's getting bigger. Now, I hope you were listening at 6:30 this morning. We ran through the whole list of wrong answers.
1: Yes.
0: We also gave a hint.
1: We did give a hint. We're not going to give it again. That's why you got to listen at every time. But 8:30 is your next chance to win $2,050. 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
0: 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Coming up, can you give the wrong answers to win a $50 Tina Marie's gift card? Here's Jeff Lamucci.
7: Good morning, everybody. Bakersfield police are on the lookout for a guy accused of lewd conduct. That story is coming up right after we check traffic with Highway Patrol Officer George Toro. Good morning, George.
8: Hey, good morning, Jeff, and good morning, everyone. Happy Friday. Still not too bad of a morning commute here in the Bakersfield area. We are flowing in the green, incident-free. And just one little hiccup for those of you that commute northbound on the 5 through the Grapevine. There's a RV into the east escape ramp. We do have a tow truck en route to clear that up, so just be careful if you are traveling through there. Now, for those of you headed out of the Bakersfield area, all of our major roadways are open and clear. Remember to buckle up and watch your speed. Live from the California Highway Patrol, I'm Officer Toro for KUZZ.
7: Thank you, George. We'll see you Monday. In the news today, Kern County residents join local law enforcement to honor their fallen heroes. Several ceremonies were held in Bakersfield Thursday to commemorate Peace Officer Memorial Week. Bakersfield Police began the day at BPD headquarters on Truxton Avenue, and later, the California Highway Patrol remembered its heroes at their field office on Compagnoni Drive. 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
7: The Kern County Sheriff's Office held a ceremony at its headquarters on Norris Road, and the day concluded with a ceremony at noon at the Peace Officer Memorial outside the Kern County Superior Court Building. 57 law enforcement officers across all agencies have died in the line of duty in Kern County. Bakersfield Police are asking for the public's help identifying a man accused of lewd conduct and indecent exposure. The incident happened April 26th near the 4800 block of Durham Avenue. The suspect was wearing a black Lakers hoodie, light gray sweatpants, and black and white shoes. See his photo on the news page at KUZZ.com. An evacuation order has been lifted, but a wildfire in northern Kern County continues to burn this morning. CAL FIRE reports the Rowley Fire broke out around 4:30 Thursday afternoon near West Garces Highway and Rowley Road west of Delano. That fire has burned 2,500 acres so far and stands at 0% containment. Meanwhile, the Neuralia Fire near California City stands at 75% containment after scorching about 2,500 acres with a starting point Wednesday at Neuralia and Ann Avenues. No injuries have been reported in either fire. President Trump says Chinese President Xi Jinping wants to see an end to the U.S.-Iran war.
10: President Xi would like to see a deal made. He would like to see a deal made. And he did offer, he said, if I can be of any help at all, I would like to be of help.
7: In an interview with Fox News' Sean Hannity after his bilateral summit, the president said Xi agreed to buy 200 passenger jets from Boeing. President Trump returns home today. Southern Valley weather, sunny skies as we head into the weekend. High today in Bakersfield around 91. Clear skies tonight, low 60. Sunny and 84 on Saturday. Right now we're looking at 70 degrees at 7:58. I'm Jeff Lamucci for Bakersfield's news leader, KUZZ.
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0: KUZZ Brent and Ness in the morning, 4 minutes after 8 o'clock. And, hey, we may be in Vegas, but you still have a chance to win a $50 Tina Marie's Downtown Cafe gift card.
1: And we're going to play my favorite game ever, Wrong Answers Only. This time, Jeff has the questions. And all you have to do is call right now, 661-842-5555, 842-5555. Jeff will take caller 10 and play Wrong Answers. Good luck.
0: Yeah, the only way to win is to get them all wrong.

0: Hi, KUZZ. Good morning.
1: Good morning.
0: Who's this?
1: This is Kelly.
0: Kelly, what are you doing this fine Friday?
1: Well, I'm just driving and talking to you.
0: Well, cool. You could be walking away with a $50 gift card for Tina Marie's Downtown Cafe. How about that?
1: Awesome. That sounds great.
0: Okay, now you know how this game works. It's answer wrong and win, right?
1: Okay, yes.
0: Yeah, so like if I say, what color is a green light, you would say blue. Got it?
1: Okay. Darn. Yes, I got it.
0: All right. So there's three questions in this. If you get them all wrong, you win, which sounds really weird, but that's the way it works. All right.
1: I should be good at that.
0: All right, my dear, what do you do at a stop sign?
1: You go.
0: All right. One for one. In Ella Langley's song, Choosin' Texas, which state is the guy choosing?
1: California.
0: Absolutely. And here's one that could trip you up. Whichever way you do it, just get it right. Or wrong. What is the main ingredient in chicken fried steak?
1: Turkey.
0: I was hoping you'd say salmon because that'd make it even funnier. But yes, you are wrong. That means you win. Woo!
1: Woo! Thank you.
0: So you got your $50 gift card for Tina Marie's Downtown Cafe for some really good eating. How about them?
1: That's awesome. I love it.
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0: KQZZ, Brent and Ness in the morning. It is 8:15, and we're joined by another teammate.
1: Yes, one of my favorite people ever.
2: What's going on?
0: Big ACM weekend. I mean, congratulations. You are a two-time ACM winner this year for
2: Thank
0: your
2: you.
0: Show.
1: We are not Thank worthy you. To be in his presence right now.
2: No, you're 100% worthy. Obviously proud to rock it out every night on KUZZ. And, man, I feel like living in the afterglow of Class of a few weeks back.
1: Yeah.
2: How cool was it at Fox Theater? That was awesome.
0: It was awesome. What are you overall most excited for this weekend?
2: Man, honestly, I want to try to hit a spa.
1: What are you wanting? Like a massage?
2: Yeah, like a massage, you know, deep tissue, maybe some exfoliation, you know. I want to get a glow up.
0: Treat yourself. You're an ACM winner.
2: Stop it.
1: Honestly, you should. We should make a day. We can do a whole bit on it.
2: But you know, it's funny. The last time I was in Vegas was ACM's 2022.
0: Okay.
2: Which was the last time they were in Las Vegas. Mm-hmm. So this town has changed a lot in the last 4 years. It does not look anything like it did the last time I was here. But yeah, I think the show Sunday night, being back in the Grand Garden Arena where it was for all those years, right? I mean, 15 plus years it was in the Grand Garden Arena, and then it just got bigger and bigger. I think it's going to be nice and intimate, and it's going to be a lot of fun on Sunday.
0: And B-Dub's also going to be here all weekend long, also talking with your favorite artists, so definitely check him out on Instagram, at B-Dub Radio.
1: You have to follow. Your stuff is always so funny. I loved it the one time that you arm wrestled Riley Green.
2: Yeah, it did not end well for me. That was not. So I beat him in a staring contest a few months later, so got him on that
1: one. Win's a win.
2: Yeah.
0: Who do you have for Entertainer of the Year? Who are you thinking?
2: Know, who did I vote for? Morgan Wallen. Who do I think will win? I would not be surprised if Lainey Wilson takes it for the third year in a row.
0: Yeah.
2: I mean, and how big of a week would that be for her? She just got married.
1: Yep.
2: And,
1: I know. Wouldn't that be amazing?
2: I don't know. I don't know who's going to win. It's a tough category this year.
1: And they're all so awesome. Everybody that's nominated. So whoever wins it is just deserving.
0: And one of the big things that we're doing here with the broadcast is it does benefit a couple things. It benefits ACM Lifting Live and Fisher House, which I know you were very passionate about. You're about to do Longest Ride again.
2: Yeah, you're number four, where I get on my motorcycle and ride across the country, raise money for military families, make sure they have a free place to stay when their loved ones are hospitalized. 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And I don't take any money for gas, for hotels. It all goes to Fisher House.
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0: Well, we are going to be having fun all weekend long. 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
6: 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Right now, it's Jeff Lamucci.
7: Good morning to you. Lockdown at Bakersfield High. That story after we take another look at traffic. A couple of incidents to tell you about. Wheeler Ridge Road at 1st Street. Keep an eye out for an accident there. A Jeep struck a guide wire off to the side of the road, not affecting your commute this morning. And northbound 99, just south of Bear Mountain Boulevard, there's a black dog wearing a leash standing on the right-hand side. So you want to watch out for Fido if you happen to be headed in that direction. In the news this morning, a lockdown at Bakersfield High School is lifted after a caller reported somebody on campus carrying a rifle. The lockdown began around 9 o'clock Thursday morning and lasted for an hour while Bakersfield police and school district officers searched the G Street campus. Police say no shots were fired. Investigators found no confirmed threat. The caller used a blocked number and refused to give more details during the call. Extra security officers remained on campus as a precaution. Residents in southwest Bakersfield are seeing new traffic safety measures after years of complaints about speeding in their neighborhood. A radar speed sign was installed Wednesday following a fatal crash where a speeding driver rear-ended an SUV at the intersection of Harris Road and Summer Springs Drive. Amanda Blumel tells KBAK the sign is a good start, but it's not enough.
8: I noticed it being put up yesterday, and as I was coming home today from work, I didn't even really notice it. So, honestly, I don't see that being a huge change.
7: Sandra Lee Sladen, Omar Zacharias, and Sylvia Reyes died in the crash April 23rd. President Trump says Chinese President Xi Jinping told him China isn't helping Iran with weapons.
9: He said he's not going to give military equipment. That's a big statement. He said that today. That's a big statement. He said that strongly. But at the same time, he said, you know, they buy a lot of their oil there, and they'd like to keep doing that. He'd like to see Hormuz Strait opened.
7: During an interview with Fox News' Sean Hannity after his bilateral summit, Trump said she wants to see a U.S.-Iran deal and offered his help if needed. On the economic front, Trump said she agreed to buy 200 passenger jets from Boeing. President Trump summarized the two-day meeting in Beijing as very good. Seven candidates who want to be your next governor battled it out Thursday night at a CBS debate. Republican Steve Hilton said he would extradite a California doctor to Louisiana for providing abortion medicine, while Democrat Antonio Villaraigosa disagreed.
10: Yes, I would follow the law, and that's because we have a constitution in this country that we need to...
11: The law in this state protects a woman's right to choose.
7: Hilton and Democrat Javier Becerra are in the top tier in recent polls. The primary is June 2nd, and ballots have already arrived in mailboxes. The top two candidates in the primary, regardless of party, will advance to the general election in November. Checking Southern Valley weather now, sunny and 91 in Bakersfield today. Clear skies tonight, low 60, sunshine at 84 tomorrow, and sunny at 84 today in Kernville. Right now, 70 degrees at 826. I'm Jeff Lamucci for Bakersfield's News Leader, KUZZ.
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0: KUZZ, Brent and Ness in the morning. It is 8:29, so that means it's time for Secret Sound.
1: And it is at $2,050. That's a lot of moolah.
0: If you've never played before, we played five times a day, 6:30, 8:30, 11:30 in the morning with Mike Bell, and then 2:30 and 5:30 in the afternoon with Ken McLeod. Each time we play you the sound, we'll play for you twice so you can kind of hear it, and then we clear the lines and grab caller 10. If that's you, you get one guess of the sound, you get it right, you win all the money in the jackpot. If you get it wrong, we'll play again the next time, but we'll add $50 to the jackpot. So $2,050 is where we're at. Ness, are we ready for the secret sound?
1: Yes, play the secret sound, Brent Michaels.
0: Okay, one more time.
1: Okay, Jeff, you know the drill. Clear those phone lines and call us right now at 661-842-5555, 842-5555. We'll take caller 10. Good luck.

0: Dropped the kids off at home.
1: Oh, right on. So have you heard the secret sound a couple of times? You got it in your head, right?
0: Yep.
1: All right. Give it to me. What is our secret sound for $2,050?
0: I am going to guess like adjusting a microphone.
1: Adjusting the microphone. See, we've had plugging one in, turning one on, off. Now we've got adjusting. It just ultimately means we add another $50 to the jackpot.
0: Oh, man. All right.
1: Very, very good try, though, Alex. And have a terrific day. We'll play again coming up with Mike Bell a little bit later in the morning, so you get another shot at it. And it'll be worth a little bit more for you, too, so that's good.
0: There you go.
1: All right. Have a good one, my friend.
0: You too.

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0: KUZZ, Brent and Ness in the morning. We are live from Vegas. Okay, so everybody's buzzing about how Shania Twain is hosting the awards this year.
1: Oh my gosh, I cannot wait. She is amazing. She's talented. We haven't seen her for a minute, so I'm excited about this.
0: I thought because of that, we would blind rank Shania Twain songs. Are you ready?
1: Let's go.
0: All right, here is the first one.
2: Let's go, girls.
3: Man, I feel like a woman.
1: I'm going to go with number two, only because I know we have five more, but that is one of my favorites.
0: Okay. I thought you might go number one on that, right? Like
1: it is, but we still have four more.
0: She goes, let's go, girls, and like, I want to kick down a door.
1: It does, but we have four more.
0: Okay. Here we go. Here's the next one.
1: Three.
0: Okay. Yeah, that's a solid Shania song. All right, here's the next one.
4: No one needs to know right now.
1: Five. We're going to go with number five. I like it. We're going to go five. So we have one and four left.
0: Correct. All right, here we go. Here's the next one.
5: You're still the one I run to, the one that I belong to.
1: I'm going to go with number one.
0: Okay.
1: I love that song so much.
0: It's a lot of people's wedding songs.
1: Yes.
0: It's so huge, like crossed over. I get it. Okay, so that means we've got number four left over, and that means you've picked...
6: Any man of mine, walk the line.
1: Any man of mine. Okay, I'm happy with that list.
0: Yeah.
1: All of those are bops. Like, oh, she's just... Ugh.
0: I did the only one I didn't put in here, which I guess I could have put on instead of No One Needs to Know, is that Don't Impress Me Much.
1: Okay, that would have been number one for me.
0: Yeah. So you went, You're Still the One at number one, Man, I Feel Like a Woman, Honey, I'm Home, Any Man of Mine, and then No One Needs to Know. That's a solid ranking.
1: Solid.
0: Especially not knowing what's coming. That's solid.
1: Yeah, solid. I'm proud of myself.
0: Shania Twain hosts the ACM Awards live from Las Vegas, 5 p.m. Prime Video this Sunday with KUZZ. More from Vegas coming up.
1: Let's go, girls.

0: snooze one more time is not going to make you happier about getting out of bed.
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0: KUZZ Brent and Ness in the morning, Riley Green. I wish grandpas never died. We are backstage at the ACMs, coming to you live from Vegas, 5 p.m. You'll be able to watch them on Amazon Prime Video this Sunday. Coming up here in a little bit, I think, class of 2026 alum Chase Matthews is going to swing by.
1: I am really excited. We performed that 2 weeks ago.
0: Yeah.
1: He closed Darling. That was one of the best closers that we've ever had shutting down class of.
0: We're also today going to talk with Dan and Shay a little bit later this afternoon. Chris Young's going to swing by. Tucker? Lee Bryce.
1: No, Tucker is coming.
0: Tucker Wetmore. And, be with us all weekend long. Thanks to our friends at McWilliams and Walden. You can follow along on our Facebook and Instagram as well at KUZZ Radio. We're bringing you behind the scenes of the 61st annual ACM Awards.
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0: 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Coming up right now, it's Jeff Lamucci.
7: Thank you, sir. Good morning, everybody. Bakersfield police need your help to find a trio of credit card crooks. That story is coming up after a last look at traffic on this Friday morning. Snow Road at Patton Way. Watch for a wrong-way driver. Apparently a semi is heading westbound in the eastbound lanes. Keep an eye out for that. Merced Avenue at Palm Avenue, northwest of Shafter. A couple of utility trucks blocking traffic there. Everything else looks good as you get back to work on this Friday morning. Cops are on the lookout for three people who stole a person's credit cards from inside a vehicle parked in a Bakersfield driveway. It happened April 12th. The suspects used the cards at a business on South Union Avenue. On the loose are a blonde-haired woman dressed in black, a man wearing a black hat, and a heavy-set guy wearing a black shirt. There's a photo of the crooks on the news page at KUZZ.com. A pedestrian suffered major injuries after being hit by a vehicle in northwest Bakersfield. The crash happened around 8:20 Thursday night on Snow Road west of Quail Creek Road. The Highway Patrol reports that intersection was temporarily closed while officers investigated. No additional details about the driver, the victim, or the cause of the crash have been released. The growing popularity of e-bikes and e-motorcycles has led to a growing number of deaths among children and adults. Huntington Beach Police Sergeant Mike Thomas says no kid without a driver's license should be on the more powerful e-motorcycles.
8: It's the same thing. You wouldn't hand the keys to your car to your 14-year-old.
7: On Wednesday, police officers and sheriff's deputies from across Southern California met in Huntington Beach to discuss safety. It comes as the Orange County District Attorney announces a prosecution unit for criminal cases involving e-bikes and e-motorcycles. The national average for regular gasoline is about $4.53 a gallon today. California's prices remain one of the highest in the nation at $6.14, and here in Bakersfield, you'll pay about $6.07. The price of beef at the grocery store remains high. Experts say there are two things going on here. One is that cattle herds are at their smallest size in 75 years.
9: We do have some drought conditions, and cattle rely on pastures.
7: Texas A&M economist David Anderson says with smaller herds, it's hard to produce more calves and expand. The beef industry is also controlled by four meatpacking companies. President Trump's Justice Department is looking into potential antitrust issues and price-fixing practices. Southern Valley weather now. Sunny skies and a high of 91 in Bakersfield today. Clear and 60 overnight. Sunshine again tomorrow, high about 84. And sunny and 96 today in China Lake. Right now, 72 degrees at 8:59. I'm Jeff Lamucci for Bakersfield's news leader, KUZZ.
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0: KUZZ, Brent and Ness in the morning, 925. And set a reminder in your phone for Monday. I love this. 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
1: Oh, yes. It's, and we're going to play our new game, $1,000 in a minute. It's a lot of fun. But that minute goes by so fast.
0: It does. So, yes, keep track of the wrong guesses. Even though we start $1,000 Minute on Monday, Secret Sound keeps rolling. So, yes, we'll play that at 6:30 and 8:30 and then $1,000 Minutes where you get 60 seconds to answer 10 questions. All right. That happens coming up on Monday morning, 7:30.
1: You guys, I just want to let you know, the artists are now rolling in. Things just got real.
0: We're actually going to see if maybe we can get Chase Matthew coming up with us before 10. Otherwise, we'll be chatting with him with Mike Bell's show coming up on KUZZ.
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0: Brennan Ness in the morning, live from Vegas. Thanks to our friends at McWilliams and Walden. You know, you could win $100 this weekend when you take our music survey.
1: Oh, and it's so easy. 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
0: And yes, when you complete the survey, you're entered to win $100. I mean, I

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0: All right, so maybe you agree with that. Maybe you don't agree with that. 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

0: KZZ, Brent and Ness in the morning, 9:46 as we're live from Vegas at the ACM Awards. You're going to go see Blake Shelton tonight.
1: I am so excited. I haven't seen Blake Shelton since 2019.
0: We will report back Monday. Right now, it's the new one from Jason Aldean, Don't Tell on Me.

0: UZZ Brent and Ness in the morning. Jason Aldean, don't tell on me. And that wraps it up for the show from Vegas.
1: Oh, my gosh. I'm still in shock right now.
0: Chase Matthew is just a few minutes away from us. So, yes, be listening with Mike Bell. We'll have him on a little bit later this morning. All weekend long, we are live from the ACM. So follow along by listening to KUZZ. Ken McLeod will join us for coverage tomorrow as well. So, yes, leading all the way up till Sunday, 5 o'clock, when you can watch the awards on Amazon Prime Video. 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
0: 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Sunny skies today with a high of 90, 62 overnight, 84 tomorrow, and then 83 on Sunday. Currently in Bakersfield, 75 degrees as we kick off another hour of Bakersfield's Best Country on KUZZ. Thanks to McWilliams and Walden for bringing the show and all the ACM stuff all weekend. We'll catch up with you soon. Until then, aloha.
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0: Happy Friday, Belsky, with you. The Secret Sound jackpot is up to $2,100. How'd that happen? I thought you guys would guess this by now. Your next chance to guess coming up 11:30 right here on KUZZ.
1: I don't know if you were looking at me or not. 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

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This is just the beginning. 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I think we just kick off the weekend right now, myself. 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Here's Dustin Lynch. Hell of a night. It's going to be a heck of a day. On KUZZ, Bakersfield's best country.

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I don't know if it means anymore or anymore. Like, well, you know what I mean. Anyway, here it is for you now on KUZZ, Bakersfield's Best Country.

0: Langley, Morgan Wallen, I can't love you anymore. I can't. I just can't. 1025 Belsky here with you on this Friday. Your favorite throwback's happening tomorrow night. 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
0: Your weather brought to you by Bill Wright Toyota. Sunny and 90 this afternoon and then clear down to 60 overnight tonight. Then the weekend shaping up to be kind of nice. Sunny and only 83 tomorrow and Sunday. Then back up to 89 on Monday. We got 79 right now as we kick off another hour of Bakersfield's Best Country. 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

Sacred Sound Jackpot is up to 2,100 smackers. That would be dollars for the rest of us. Your chance to guess the secret sound is coming up in just a little over 25 minutes from right now, right here, 11:30 on KUZZ. Here's Zach Brown Band.

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1: 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So is this one, Half of Me. It's Thomas Rhett, Riley Green, drinking beers on KUZZ.

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0: Bakersfield's best country, KUZZ, Kane Brown and woman at 11:22 on Friday with Belsky here. 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Jackpot is $2,100. 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

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Belsky here with you. And it is time for the secret sound. Up for grabs. $2,100. $2,100. It could be yours if you correctly guess the secret sound, which, here, let me play the secret sound one more time. Oh, hold on. One more second. I gotta push the right button. Here's your secret sound one more time. Okay. What the heck is that? Here, one more time for you. Okay. I'm gonna clear the phone lines, take caller 10 at 661-842-5555. Caller 10, if you can correctly identify the secret sound, we'll give you $2,100. 661-842-5555. 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

0: 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Hi, Misty.
1: Hi.
0: How are you?
1: I'm good. How are you?
0: I'm good. Thanks for asking. All right. Going to play you the Secret Sound one more time, then let you take a shot at what it is. You've been following along with the wrong answers?
1: Yes, I have.
0: All right. You think you know what it is?
1: I do.
0: All right. Here, one more time is the Secret Sound, Misty. All right. For $2,100, what is the secret sound?
1: I'm going to guess a hole punch.
0: The hole punch on my desk?
1: Yes.
0: Would be incorrect.
1: Oh.
0: But that's a good guess. I appreciate your guessing.
1: All right. Thank you.
0: Thank you, Misty. All right. Misty was not happy about that. All right. Your next chance to guess the secret sound, which will be worth $2,150, will be coming up at 2:30 with Ken McLeod right here on KUZZ. Don't miss it.
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0: Wish you well. 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It's 11:49 Friday. Belsky here with you. I'm going to ask you a really dumb question right now. Could you use an extra $100? Me? No, Mike Bell. Of course not. Of course you could. Your opinion. Why am I talking so fast? 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
0: Our weather brought to you by Bill Wright Toyota. Sunny 90 this afternoon, and then clear down to 60 overnight tonight. It'll be nice tomorrow, only 83 tomorrow and Sunday with sunshine, and then back up to 89 on Monday. 82 right now as we kick off another hour of Bakersfield's Best Country right here on KUZZ. Got the cafe, your request and dedication coming up next. Plus, we'll be checking in sometime in the next hour with Brent and Ness at the ACMs in Las Vegas. I think they got Chase Matthew on the way. That's all coming up next hour right here. So don't wander off anywhere. Stay right where you are.

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Bakersfield's best country, that would be us and what we do. KUZZ. Jason Aldean coming up. Excuse me. Cody Johnson there. I'm all Twitter pated because we got Britt and Ness in Vegas. They're going to be talking to Chase Matthew coming up in less than 30 minutes right here on the radio right now. Like, here's Jason Aldean. We're all copacetic. Good. It's KUZZ.

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weekend in Vegas. Brent and Ness are over there right now, and they're going to be talking to this guy in less than 3 minutes. Chase Matthew, darling, stand by for Chase on KUZZ, Bakersfield's Best Country.

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2: Live from the ACM Awards in Las Vegas, it's Class of 2026 member Chase Matthew. What's going on, man?
3: Golly, we're here, dude. We are in Vegas at the ACMs. This is pretty cool.
2: Man, and you killed it at the Class of show. I love what you said to all the other artists about, you know, I can't wait to see where we all are in 10 years. Matt, thank you for doing that.
3: It's wild you bring that up, man, because we actually kind of all had like a little group text going after that show that night, and we were just all talking about how that guitar pool felt different than any other one we'd ever done. It was something about it that just felt like, I don't know, it just felt like the start of something big, you know, like, I don't know, it's just really cool. It's almost like one of those moments you'll reflect on, and that's why I said that, you know, in 10 years when we reflect on this, we'll all have plenty of achievements.
2: That's awesome.
4: And that is one of the best endings we have ever had at Class of. You killed it.
3: Thank you so much. That was a lot of fun. I'm appreciative for the opportunities. Thank y'all for having me, and thank y'all for showing up.
2: We're here in Vegas for the ACM Awards. Who is someone that you would love to see get an ACM Award? General. They may not even be nominated, but someone you just, like, admire, killing it, that you would love to see get recognized.
3: Man, myself, you know.
4: Yes.
3: Avery Anna, you know, I know she's got some, she's nominated, right?
2: Yeah, she won. New Female Award.
4: She won.
3: Oh my God, I'm so behind. Wow, congratulations, Avery. Dude, that's so sick. I've known Avery for a while. She did some dates with us back in the, probably 2 years ago. She did some shows with us, and it's just really cool to see her, like, right then, you know, at the beginning, she was just getting her reps in, and like now she's just like murdering. Like it's
2: so
3: awesome.
2: Cool.
3: So, so proud of her, man.
4: Yeah.
2: And like you, a Class of KUZZ alum.
3: Yeah. Oh, she is?
2: Yeah, she was a Class of 24.
3: Oh, my God. I'm so behind.
4: Yeah, Tucker wanted to be with her, part of our Class of last year. So,
3: gotcha.
4: Man,
2: good company.
3: I'm pretty cool, man. Pretty cool.
2: Well, we hope you have a great time at the ACM Awards, man. Dude, it's so good to see you.
3: You too. You as well. Awesome. And thank y'all for giving me that guitar. I was just talking about that before we turned the camera on. I love that guitar, and I've got it on my wall in the studio. So, looks good.
2: Thanks to McWilliams and Walden. We're live from the ACM Awards in Vegas with KUZZ.
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This is for you. Throwing it back on KUZZ.

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Here's Dan and Shay. Say so. And I just did. It's Dan and Shay on KUZZ.

0: Dan and Shay saying so on KUZZ, Bakersfield's Best Country. It is Cafe for Friday, 12:39. Thank you. Sorry, I was thanking the clock for telling me the exact time. Thank you, clock. 12:39. For a Friday at KUZZ. Thank you.
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0: Weather brought to you by Bill Wright Toyota. Sunny and 90 this afternoon, and then clear down to 60 overnight tonight, and then sunny and only 83 tomorrow and Sunday. Going to be nice for the weekend. Back up to 89 on Monday. We're at 85 right now as we kick off another hour of Bakersfield's Best Country. 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

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Brent Ness in Vegas for the ACM weekend. We'll be checking in with him and another country superstar in mere moments. Right now, here's Tim McGraw, Eric Church, Hardy, and Morgan Wallen. This is MacArthur on KUZZ. 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

Bakersfield's best country, KUZZ, Toby. The late, great Toby Keith there. Belsky here with you, 119. Brent and Ness are in Vegas, and looks like they've rounded up Avery Anna. They'll talk to her right after Drew Baldridge. She's somebody's something or other on KUZZ.

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1: She is the winner of ACM New Female Vocalist of the Year. It is Avery Anna. Congratulations.
2: Thank you.
1: And former class of 2024 alum. All right, we wanted to give you the floor. Your acceptance speech. Go ahead.
2: I would like to thank my mom, my dad, my manager, Jesus Christ, and all of those hours that we spent driving around the country in my car. And you guys.
1: Well, we are so excited for you.
2: Thank you. I mean,
1: we have been fans for a very long time, and it's so cool to see you get this recognition. Very well deserved.
2: It's very surreal, like going from, you know, where we started and then being here and like seeing the difference between my career. It's really crazy. It's a lot of whiplash.
3: Well, how'd you celebrate once you found out that you won?
2: My family surprised me, which was really fun. And we ate dinner, and I went straight home after that, and I got to spend time with my childhood best friend, and
3: that's
2: I rode
3: awesome.
2: My horse on the mountain, and it was very grounding, very fun, and I was able to like process it all, which usually you don't really have the time to.
3: Yeah. But this is why we love you. Yeah. You're a humble queen.
1: We are at the ACMs in Vegas, so we figured we'd do something with cards.
2: Okay.
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1: Who would you like to see win an ACM? They may or may not be nominated this year, but like, who do you think is out there killing it that deserves the recognition?
2: Lacey K. Booth.
3: Yes.
1: She's great.
3: So yes.
2: Good. She has the most beautiful voice I've ever heard in my life.
1: Well, Avery, congratulations. Huge win for you, ACMs 2026. We love you. Come back to Bakersfield anytime.
2: Thank you. Thanks.
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0: Our secret sound jackpot here on KUZZ is now $2,150. And your next chance to guess coming up at 2:30 with Ken McLeod right here on KUZZ. 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
0: Weather brought to you by Bill Wright Toyota. Going to be a nice weekend, sunny, and only 89 this afternoon. And then clear down to 60 overnight tonight. Sunny and 83 tomorrow and Sunday, and then back up to 89 on Monday. We got 87 right now as we kick off another hour of Bakersfield's Best Country, only here on KUZZ. My name is Mike Bell. I thank you so much for hanging out with me. I'll see you Monday at 10 a.m. Thank you very much. Ken McLeod is up next. He's got your secret sound. Jackpot is $2,150. It's coming up. Your next chance to guess, 2:30 right here. I wish you the best of luck. Have a great weekend. Stay safe.

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UCC, where we've got songs just like that waiting for you tomorrow night. They're lined up in the hallway. Kind of cumbersome, actually. They're going to be here at 6 to midnight. It is 90s Saturday night. We play them all back to back to back to back to back. They'll be happy. You'll be happy. And

0: Too drunk. We'll be hooking up with Dustin Lynch in Las Vegas either today or tomorrow when we broadcast from the ACM Awards. Of course, we'll hear from Brent and Ness, who are there now, and we've got some more of your favorite backstage moments coming up in just a little bit. 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That is coming up. 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

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It is 2:30, and speaking of money, I have some for you. How much did Mike Bell leave us? He left us $2,150 in that jackpot. All you got to do is correctly identify this secret sound. All right, let's try it again. I need you to call me now. I'm going to open up my lines. I need caller 10 at 842-5555. Tell me what the heck that sound is for your $2,150 jackpot. Let's go.

0: All right, let's play that sound one more time. Just, I want to give you as many shots to hear it as possible. Here we go. Can we guess what that is?
1: KUZZ, you're caller 10. Who's this?
2: Are you serious? I'm caller 10. What? Yes!
1: All right, who is this?
2: This is Dina.
1: Dina. All right, Dina.
2: Oh, my God.
1: You heard that sound.
2: Yep.
1: I think you know what it is. So,
2: I hope so.
1: Let's give it to us, and let's see if I can give you $2,150.
2: Is it clicking a mouse on a desktop on a computer?
1: A mouse on a desktop, yeah. That'd be a really close-up sound, too. It's not a mouse.
2: Take it.
1: It's not a mouse. So, I get to add another $50 to it, so we'll go to $2,200 at 5:30 when we play again.
2: Okay, thank you.
1: Thank you, Dina.
2: Bye.

0: Live from Las Vegas at the ACM Awards, class of 2025 alum Drew Baldridge. How are you, man?
1: I'm so good. How are you guys?
2: We're good now. You're with us. Like, you have a new bambino.
1: Oh, I have a baby. We are in it, Brent. You know about kids. And you know what? I have a three-week-old baby boy, and I watched your video. And I just cried my eyes out, and I'm going to be honest, because it hit me, because all I can do is I picture my little boys one day being gone, and I know, you know, you're giving your little girl away, and that's a really big deal, and I just want to tell you that. It moved me.
0: Well, thank you, man. I appreciate that.
1: Yeah.
0: And you are a great dad. Man, that's awesome. I love
2: that. We're getting emotional.
0: I know.
1: Yeah, we are. Hey,
0: there's no tears in Vegas.
2: My son's turning 10 tomorrow, and I'm like,
0: I told you, that's a huge milestone. Double digits?
1: That's like, huge. That's a big deal.
0: Well, since we are in Vegas, we got a card game for you.
1: I love it. All right.
2: Okay. So you pick any card you want, and there's questions that go along with it.
1: Oh, crap.
0: Six.
1: All right.
0: Who would you say is your hero?
1: Oh, goodness. My hero would probably be my grandpa, honestly.
0: Okay.
1: You know, I grew up on a farm watching him work hard and provide for his family. And, that is something I always looked up to my whole life, is just his hard work ethic. I feel like that instilled in me. And even though he farmed and I did music, they're two completely different things, but in the same way, they're kind of the same thing. You put a crop in the ground every year and you hope that, you know, you plant those seeds in people's hearts that they grow, and you go out and you don't know what's going to happen. You don't know what you're going to yield, and I feel like my grandpa sometime in the farming side of things.
2: No, I will say you are one of the hardest working people in this industry.
0: Oh, yeah, yes. For sure.
2: And nicest.
1: No, well, thank you. I appreciate that. That means a lot. I'll take it.
0: Get a little rest if you can.
1: Yes, we will try. We will try.
0: Drew Baldridge live from Las Vegas at the ACM Awards with KUZZ.
1: Thanks, guys.
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0: Bakersfield's Best Country, KUZZ, Mr. McGraw there. Jackson Dean from the class of 2022. It's called Make a Liar.
1: I ain't

0: That's brand new from Jackson Dean, Mega Liar. It is 2:54 here. Well, now that Lainey and Duck got hitched, it's time now to move on to the next big celebrity wedding. Of course, we don't know exactly when Taylor Swift and Travis Kelce are getting married, but it sounds like something's brewing because their friends and family are starting to get save the dates. But they're not coming in the mail, not even by text or email or social media. They're coming by way of actual phone calls. Apparently, Taylor is calling some people personally. Her assistants are handling the rest. It's easier to keep things quiet this way. Taylor and Travis still haven't told anyone the exact date or the location, just that it's going to happen this summer and that people should keep their schedules flexible. This summer seems a little vague, but I guess when you're Taylor Swift, you can kind of expect people to move things around at a moment's notice for you. I mean, who's going to miss that wedding?
1: My name is Jessica Cashew, and I drive a Toyota Tacoma TRD off-road.
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0: And the weather brought to us by Bill Wright Toyota. Looking at sunshine and near 90 today. We're getting close. Clear in 59 tonight, sunny in 84 tomorrow, and in 83 on Sunday. Right now, it's 87. As we kick off another hour of Bakersfield's Best Country here on KUZZ, Dad Joking, we'll check in with Brent Ness when they talk with Lee Bryce coming up.

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0: This is Caden, and this is my dad with the dad joke of the day.
1: All right, thank you very much, Caden. Here we go with our Friday dad joke of the day. You know, I got gas yesterday for just $2.53. Unfortunately, it was at Taco Bell.

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More from Las Vegas, brought to us by McWilliams and Walden. On the way, Brent and Ness are there. I'll be joining them tomorrow.

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0: KUZZ Bakersfield's best country here. Well, looks like malls are making a comeback nationwide, according to the Wall Street Journal. They say we can thank today's teenagers. Now, granted, they've been staging takeovers and other chaos, which is causing malls to ban them. All that stuff is being filmed for social media and stuff like that. Some malls and stores actually have been banning shoppers under 18 without adult chaperones. In some cases, you have to be at least 21. It's a tricky strategy because some of the owners need young shoppers to breathe life into malls that are hanging on by a thread. The adult chaperone thing has reduced mischief, mayhem, and stealing, but a lot of parents just don't have time or the desire to babysit their teenager for hours at the mall. Not exactly a perfect solution. Not exactly going to save them all.
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1: 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I can just feel it.
2: Oh, yes, we are. It is that kind of a weekend.

KUZZ Bakersfield's Best Country. You know, back in 1962, President John F. Kennedy signed a proclamation designating May 15th as Peace Officers Memorial Day. Today, it was observed in ceremonies downtown at the Police Officers Memorial on Truxton. So I thought we would do this today in honor of it. It's the king himself. It's George Strait. It's the weight of the badge. We check in with Brenton Ness coming up next.

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1: Live from the ACM Awards in Las Vegas, it's one of our buddies, Lee Bryce. How are you?
2: I'm good. Y'all, we were just talking. Y'all had a good night. We had some dinners last night.
1: With the ACM Awards back in Vegas, I mean, you've been coming for a little bit. Do you have a favorite Vegas ACM Awards moment? I mean, whether it's, staying out late with some of your boys or just even just attending the awards, something that sticks out to you?
2: Look, I love the awards, and I remember the first time I got met Merle Haggard on the stairs just in passing. But overall in Vegas, getting here and like getting done with say this stuff and then like going and having the afternoon like with all your friends at the pool kind of thing. I'm not a big gambling kind of guy or nothing. Yeah. So the pool out there and like having a drink, having some cocktail shrimp. Those have always been the really fun times to me out here.
1: We're talking with Lee Bryce from the ACM Awards. All right. We thought we'd ask you a follow the leader question. Like, what is something that you like feel like you're on the forefront of? Like you have figured out that nobody else has really figured out yet, whether it's like an opinion on something, maybe like a food combination, but something like people need to know about that you already do.
2: You know what? I ain't sure about that. I can tell you this. It's been really fun. And this is almost probably more serious than you're thinking about. But, I've got a big record coming out and a bunch of songs. And I've always thought since I wrote this song with my wife, if I had to play one song for the world to hear, it'd be this song called When the Kingdom Comes. Mm-hmm. And it's just got where I'm at in my life. There's just a part of my faith growing up, yeah, my whole life that I feel like, just needs to be told, and I think people want to hear. And not that I'm ahead of the curve on anybody on that, like you asked, but it's the song, and we put it out as a grat track a couple of months ago, but that's something I feel like more and more people around this world want to hear.
1: I think there's a revival happening for sure.
2: Yeah, man.
1: Well, Lee, it's always great to see you. Thank you so much for hanging out with us for a little bit here at the ACM Awards. You're always welcome in Bakersfield. We got to get you back.
2: Come on, I love it. All right, we'll see y'all next time. Y'all have fun this weekend.
1: Awesome, you too.
2: Okay.
1: Special thanks to McWilliams and Walden. We're live from the ACM Awards all weekend on KUZZ.
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Throwing it back like we do on Saturday night from 6 to midnight. Songs like that, all 90s, all the time. Now here's Morgan Wallen. It's called Don't We. 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

0: KUZZ 3:52 in the afternoon here. We've got the final hour of the workday coming up in just a bit. We told you about malls are coming back thanks to teens. Well, the home office in Pumpkin Center wants to help out. So they came up with our list today. Top six fun things to do at the mall besides shop. Top six things to do at the mall besides shop. Here we go at number six. Watch old people negotiate the escalators. Number five, try eating Panda Express noodles with a spork. Number four, blow through a stop sign and laugh while the mall cop chases you in a golf cart. Number three, get drunk with the guy playing Santa. Number two, count how many napkins it takes to sop the grease off your slice at Sbarro. And the number one fun thing to do at the mall besides shop, follow behind a Gap employee and unfold everything they just folded. There you go. Today's top six.
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0: Weather brought to us by Bill Roy Toyota. We'll see sunshine and 90 the rest of the afternoon here. We're getting gosh darn close to it. Clear in 59 tonight and sunny in 84 tomorrow. Sunday looking at 83 right now, 89. As we kick off the final hour of the workday right here on KUZZ with Jason Aldean taking you to Crazy Town.

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KUZZ. We'll check in with Brenton Ness in Las Vegas, courtesy of McWilliams and Walden. That's on the way. First, here's Rodney. He's going to be joining us as well.

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0: That's Kelsey Hart and Fireworks KUZZ. Well, if you ever listened to Dodger games on the radio over the last 20 years, you have probably heard this.
1: 1-877 Cars for Kids. KARS Cars for Kids.
0: Well, guess what? You're not going to hear it anymore. Orange County judges banned Cars for Kids ads, including the jingle, from broadcasting in the state of California after finding that the charity violated false advertising and unfair competition state laws. Under scrutiny, officials found that 25% of the charity's revenue comes from California, but there are actually no programs in the state that benefit kids beyond a backpack drive, characterized as a branding exercise. Orange County Superior Judge Apkarian is the name, found that the ads constituted false advertising because the commercials were misleading by omission, since none of the information about where the money goes is ever properly disclosed. Prospective donors can find the information online, but the court order says that the primary call to action, you know,
1: 1-877 Cars for Kids, KARS Cars for Kids.
0: None of that, other than the phone number, is going to give you any information about where the money goes.
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0: All right, only one thing to tell you about. We have an embankment fire westbound 178 over by Mount Vernon. That should be put out soon. We've got to let you know about it. Otherwise, everything else is running smoothly. Looking at our forecast, should knock on the door of 90 today, clear and 59 tonight. Sunny and 84 tomorrow and 83 on Sunday. It is 89 right now. As we get you into the final half hour of your work day and work week, happy hour on the way, and a chance to win with No Bogeys Golf. A little Google Me This coming your way.

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4: 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Our good friends at No Bogeys Golf. I'll tell you what, they've got four different bays. You can do custom club fitting. You can play up to over 1,000 different courses, and you don't have to pay the huge green fees that you'd have to pay if you wanted to go play Pebble Beach or someplace really cool like Augusta. I've got an iron fitting for you with Justin over at No Bogeys Golf. But you got to answer this question. It's a Google Me This question. I think it's an easy one. What is Tiger Woods' real first name? 842-5555. 842-5555. What's Tiger Woods' real first name? I'll start with caller 10. Let's go.

0: KUZZ, who's this?
1: This is David.
0: David, what is Tiger Woods' real first name?
1: Oh, my gosh. I don't know.
0: Oh, my gosh. Sorry, David. KUZZ. So, what's Tiger Woods' real first name?
1: Eldrick?
0: Eldrick is correct.
1: All right.
0: I would have also accepted Crash. Anyway, Eldrick it is, and you are a winner. Who's this?
1: Alex.
0: Alex, I'm sending you to No Bogeys Golf for an iron fitting. Congratulations, man.
1: Cool.
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0: Well, the Bakersfield Walk for Kids benefiting the Ronald McDonald House Charities happening Saturday the 30th at Kern County Museum. 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

KUZZ Bakersfield's best country here. Stick close, because coming up, we're going to be checking in again with Brent Ness in Las Vegas, with Chris Young joining him in just a bit.

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1: Live from the ACM Awards in Vegas, it is Chris Young. How are you?
2: I'm wonderful, guys. How are y'all?
1: We are great. I know you've got new music.
2: I Didn't Come Here to Leave is going to be the brand new single on June 15th. June 12th, some music that people don't have yet is going to drop. We're going to do a deluxe version of the album. And that's my birthday, actually. So I decided to give y'all a gift. Hopefully, everyone thinks it's a gift.
1: It is. It's a gift.
2: But, yeah, it's just going to be a crazy good summer, and happy to be here at the ACMs hanging out with you guys.
3: Well, happy early birthday, first of all.
2: Thank you.
1: What is your favorite thing about Vegas, now that the ACM Awards are back in Vegas?
2: Winning their money.
1: Yeah. Do you have a game, like a certain table or slots? Like, what's your
2: thing? I am the weirdest amalgamation of a gambler that they have ever seen. I normally win most of my money on slots.
3: Do you have like a secret on how to win the money? Because I need it all.
2: I don't. I was out here actually for my birthday last year, and my dad had lost a little bit of money, and I took him with me, and I was like, go play that machine right there, and it hit within like three spins.
1: Oh my gosh, that's awesome.
2: He won like $4,000, but I probably shouldn't say that because now my mom's going to know.
1: Yeah.
3: I'm like, do you have 10 minutes? Let's go hit the slots right
2: Sorry.
3: Now.
2: Sorry, Dad.
1: Chris, it is really good to see you. Thank you so much. I know you came into Vegas just to talk to us, so we thank you for that. You're welcome in Bakersfield anytime. Live from the ACM Awards, it's Brent Ness with Chris Young on KUZZ.
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10: All right, all I'll tell you about, we have a collision, I-5 near Hageman Oasis. We also have a dog in the center divider, northbound 99, right as Union crosses over, just south of Bear Mountain Boulevard, so be careful of that puppy out there. Our forecast for tonight, clear skies, 59, 84 for tomorrow, and 83 Sunday. It's 89 now. As we keep on rolling, get you to the happy hour here on KUZZ. It's up next.

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Let's kick off the happy hour with FGL on the KUZZ.